a time to pluck up what is planted, a time to kill and a time to heal, a time to break down and a time to build up, a time to weep

when a gal don't need to impress them. 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See the sexy body, body move, make you wanna undress some.

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I mean, what I know right now, I wish you knew. This type of admiration is blasphemous at the root. Yeah, Chronicles of the Cool. The wise man knows himself to be a fool.

I sabotaged here, had a year of despair. 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And I sabotaged day and I sabotaged night. Sabotaged worldwide, took a sabotage flight. I am the assassin of my own happiness, of my own misery, I'm visibly the catalyst. And my collapse has been more spectacular than the Wolf of Best Jollof in West Africa. Sabotage. I'm presently dipping into therapy, since it is a remedy for hard knock lives. Instead of regretting incessantly, seems a better recipe is laugh not cry. I've hidden these miseries in these beats within this sabotage tune. Sabotage.

0: I have sabotaged everything in my life. It keeps happening, happening all the time. Need some help with this, that's been on my mind. It's a sabotage, yes it's a goddamn sabotage.
1: Had a small grudge, let it stew a bit.
2: Sabotage.
1: Yes, I have the towel, but I threw it in.
2: Sabotage.
1: Let the phone ring, don't care who it is.
2: Sabotage.
1: Swore I wouldn't do it, now I'm doing it.
2: Sabotage.
1: Made a bad plan, I went through with it.
2: Sabotage.
1: Had a family, caused a feud with it.
2: Sabotage.
1: Second I feel loved, I'm a fugitive.
2: Sabotage.
1: Lying to my friends.

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1: That's right, he can't keep her. Nobody can.
0: No! That's my girl.
1: Yeah, don't keep yourself. She's a pain in the ass.
2: She might take over hell.

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Where do you turn to? Took a lifetime to carefully plant all those seeds. Took the rain and the wind, soil, sun, heat to make this garden. Lovingly tend to it. You put all your heart in it, so now this feels unfair. The world spitting its anger, spitting its ugly right at you. And it wasn't meant to be this way. It was supposed to be you on the ground listening to the world speak. Listening to how the world speaks. But it seems that we unlearned that, huh? Well,

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1: when I feel lost.
0: You know what it feels like, you know what I feel right, you know what it cost,
1: you know what it

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You've seen some good days and some bad ones too.

dearest of friends. You found faith, but you chose to doubt it. You found love, but you left without it. Now you don't want to talk about it.